0: Waikanae. Now Tohe carried on down the beach and was actually stopped by the high tide. He did, however, see some mullet, some kanai, swimming along. So he performed a karakia so that they would be able to ride across on the backs of these mullet, these kanai. And he remembered the name and named the place after that incident. Wai Water, Kanai Mullet, Waikanae.
1: E whakatauki Māori. 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
1: Ngā pūriri pūmau o te Waimate me Taiamai is seeking a mandate to represent their hapū in treaty settlement negotiations with the Crown. Voter registration is now open for mandate voting. Votes can be cast at any of our voting hui, online or by post by hapū members 18 years or older. Registrations will remain open during the voting period. Voting closes at 12 noon, Friday 23 October 2026. For more information, please check the Ngā Pūriri Pūmau Facebook page and website.

0: Hey, Pops, can you play some of your old music?
1: Yeah, sweet as.
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4: Kia ora, morena Joe, morena whānau, kia ora to the whāwhāno.
3: Yeah, bless up, brother. Lovely to have you on air again. It's been a while since we've had a chat, but we're here to have a bit of a kōrero about your debut waiata. Before we get back into the kōrero about this waiata, bro, it's been a little while since we've last had a kōrero, so remind our listeners about who you are and where you're from.
4: Hi. 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Kia ora, whānau on the far far north, my name's Kenape, born and raised in Wellington. And like Joel said, I've got a new single called You Again, which comes out next Friday. And I was living in the far, far north with my beautiful family, and it was a beautiful time in the far, far north for 2.5 years. And we've relocated back into Wellington so that we can look after my wife's nana and my old man. They're getting on, so we're here to look after them. But we loved it in the far north. We can't wait to come back. And during my time up there, I had some cool experiences up there. Got to work with many tamariki rangatahi. In and around the music space and just teaching them all the things that I had kind of learned and picked up and worked with the likes of Micah Tafara and did many interviews with the brother Joel here and did some cool mahi for whānau Scott Tallon and many, many, many things and grateful to have those skill sets to be able to give back and I hope everyone that I met took something away from those experiences. But yeah, back in Wellington and back on the airwaves and got a new single coming out and back speaking to my brother Joel. Thank
3: yeah,
4: so much,
3: kia ora, man. Kia ora, all the way from Te Hiko Te Ika back down to Te Upoko Te Ika. Te Whanganui Ātara, it's a place for arts and, you know, the vibes of music and being able to create and be innovative down there. So no doubt going back and looking after our whānau, but then being able to be creative and make music down there has got to be an awesome thing. So give us a little bit of a kōrero about this waiata you again. What was the inspiration behind this waiata?
4: Hi, gorgeous, gorgeous waiata. You again, I actually, I wrote the song for my beautiful wife. All the songs that I've been able to write since I've been back here in Wellington are all about my wife. And the song is just, it's an sort of different twist to the sort of music that I put out with Tomorrow People. It's an R&B sort of single, and it was produced by an awesome producer by the name of, his name is Brooke Hummel, and he's based out in Tamaki in Auckland. And the song is just about my wife and you know, she really wanted me to say that how much I love her. Nah, but I really do love my wife and I was able to craft a lot of music and I've written a lot of waiata since we've been back in Wellington and the single itself is just about expressing how much I guess it is nice to love somebody and to be around somebody and just, I guess, a love song to seeing that special person, whoever that might be for anybody, just seeing that special person again.
3: Bro, kia ora, and you're a man of many flavours, and throughout your career of singing waiata, you've been into the reggae, you've been into the R&B, you've been into the soul and all of it. But what really drew you to giving that R&B sound to this particular waiata e hoa?
4: I thought I'd give it a go because I guess being a creative, I guess when I was in Tomorrow People, our main genre was reggae, obviously, and I listen to all sorts of music, and I love listening to R&B, and I thought, you know what, why not create or write a waiata that is R&B, and I'm on a process now where I just want to write songs that I like listening to, and that same kind of genre, so that's kind of what really drew me to writing You Again.
3: Kia ora, and I've still been following your updates, seeing you've been gigging down there and really getting back into the vibes of that live music as well. And there's nothing that can really beat it. It's cool being in the studio, but nothing being able to be out there and entertain the whānau. So, you know, with the Waiata coming out in the next week or so, what can we expect from Kinape in the coming months leading up to the summertime?
4: Honestly, whānau, I've been able to write a whole album. I've got a whole catalogue of music now just sitting, waiting to be released. So I'm definitely going to be releasing some more Waiata. This is just the beginning for me. And I'm grateful to be back in this space, something that I done for a long time back in the days. And now to be able to, I guess, use all those talent and skills and use them for my own product and my own music. It was a really, really, really humbling experience. And I'm really grateful and looking forward to pumping out some more music and then hopefully coming back up to the far, far north. Like you said, I've been back gigging again and I had a show with Brahman Band and he was just up there in Kaitaia. So that was really, really cool to see him down here and then obviously to see him up in the far, far north. I'm definitely stoked and keen to come back up there. We miss that place so much.
3: And you're a man of family, just like you said, you're back down there looking after your whānau down there, looking after your elders. You know, tell us a bit about Whakapapa and how that inspires a lot of your Waiata. We know how much, you know, you love your darling, but no doubt you have that massive love for the whānau as well, and that must still continue to be part of that inspiration as well.
4: 100%. Like you said, it's a treasure having our, especially our elderly still around. Obviously getting on in age, but just having that that wisdom around, and I think it's really important, especially for my daughter, Te Kane. She's 8 now, and for her to be able to be around my dad and to be around her great-nan is a beautiful experience. And I guess I can draw a lot of those experience of just being around them, of having that love, that wisdom, that knowledge around them. It really helps me to stay motivated, and it helps my brain ticking over. And, yeah, like you said, we're giving back. And that's why we're here and we love being back home, but can't wait to come back up to the whānau.
3: Yeah, that's awesome. So you said your Waiata's coming out very soon in the coming weeks. Where can we hear this latest Waiata, You Again? On what platforms can we find this Waiata?
4: Kia ora. So you'll find on the normal sort of streaming platforms, your Spotify's, your Apple Music, YouTube, iTunes. You'll see them popping up all over the space on all those platforms next Friday, September 11th.
3: Kia ora, and any final shout-outs or curations that you'd like to give well, or got our crowd here listening up here in the far north?
4: Shout-out to each and everyone that I bumped into while I was in the far, far north. There's something special about the place. I guess when I did come back home, there was that little bit of, just a little feeling within myself that, like, wow, I actually was able to create a home away from home, and I really did feel at home in the far, far north. And I really enjoyed it, and I met a lot of amazing characters and got to spend time with a lot of amazing people and the likes of yourself, Joel, doing the amazing mahi and kaupapa up there for the whānau, really paving the way forward. So I guess just shout out to everybody doing cool things. I've seen the brother Pierce doing a lot of cool things out in the community. So just shout out to everybody doing cool things. Also shout out to, just want to send some love to my brother Raha Aroha, to you, my bro, especially for the loss of Tama, your boy, your dog. Sending some aroha and love to you. And just aroha to each and everybody that's in the far north, and can't wait to come back.
3: Mihi anō ki a koe mo wene o ngā kōrero, looking forward to hear that latest Waiata. Actually, I'm going to jam it straight after our kōrero right here, Kanape, so all our whānau can have a listen. He mihi anō ki a koe, ki a koutou koto whānau, tāku ki a koe I tēnei wei e hoa, kia matara ki ora. 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
1: Oruru. In the Oruru Valley, there are many very small kāinga very close to each other. If there was any danger, the people could retreat to their pā and still be able to call to each other, sending messages from one end of the valley all the way up to what is now known as Pēria. Oruru, passing like an echo from one mouth to another. 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
2: Hello.
1: Kia ora, appreciate you joining us today to have a kōrero about this Daffodil Quiz Night at the RSA. Before we get right into that, can you share a little bit more about who you are and where you're from?
2: Yep, I am a home lender that is based in the Kaitaia ANZ. So work for the ANZ Bank in Kaitaia and do home lending.
1: Awesome, and thanks for joining us to have this kōrero about Daffodil Day and also the Daffodil Day Quiz Night at the RSA. So what makes this Daffodil Day Quiz Night a great night out for the friends, family and also all the workmates?
2: It's just an awesome time to get together with friends and family and support an awesome cause being Daffodil Day and the Cancer Society, which ANZ is a major supporter of. So it's just a great time to come out and have a laugh, but know you're also helping and supporting a great cause.
1: Is this the first time you have done this in Kaitaia here, or is this something that you have did before and thought, hey, let's do it again?
2: No, this is actually the first time we've done a quiz up in Kaitaia for Daffodil Day. We just thought we'd give it a go. We're only a small team of four, so it's been a big task, but we thought, you know, let's get out there and, you know, try and bring the community together. We've had such an amazing response from our sponsors, which has just been absolutely awesome.
1: Cool. And so for those that are interested to come along, who are available and would like to put a team in, how should our whānau come together, grab their other mates and put a team in?
2: Yep, it's just grabbing a group of four people, so yourself and three mates, and coming along to the RSA, which in Kaitaia, which is just such an awesome place, and you can grab a nice cheap meal as well, and a good meal. And we're taking registrations on the night, which is on Saturday the 29th. We're going to start the quiz at 6 p.m, so you can come earlier and register a team. It's $20 per person, but that all goes to the Cancer Society, and it all goes local, which is the other huge thing. So it will go to the local Cancer Society and hospice and helping everybody in need.
1: Awesome,
2: and community.
1: Awesome. We know the RSA is an awesome venue for things like this as well, and being able to come along and have a great night like this. And we were wanting to ask a little bit more, you know, because you're saying how fun it's going to be coming along with a team, get to have a great meal, but also how it does help support the Cancer Society and the important work that they do.
2: Yeah, absolutely. And we've had so much support and, from our local businesses around Kaitaia, so many of them, you know, doing that. But there's going to be a whole lot of spot prizes too. So it's not something for nothing. You can walk away with some incredible spot prizes from places like Carter's and Repco, FarmSource, Carrington Golf Club, Kaitaia Motorcycles, Far North Vets, Kaori Gallery, Furniture Plus, Mitre 10, Araha Hair Design, PGG Wrightson's, and Muscle Rock as well. So, and we've also got an amazing raffle going that you can buy tickets on at the night, but it'll be drawn on the night, and that is actually a pamper pack for two. So you get two nights stay at the Taipa Resort plus breakfast, as well as a whole lot of other stuff there from Muscle Rock and other places too.
1: Yeah, those sound like some awesome prizes, you know, not only for the fun with your mates and see how smart you are, but you might even walk away with a home loan, eh?
2: Oh, well, you can do that.
1: Yeah, awesome. I always like to hear about these kaupapa and how we can support, you know, because many of us have been impacted within our family due to cancer and other things like that. So we're always in there to be able to support. So are you able to share with us again, Stephanie, about, for those that are interested, what time it kicks off, how we can come and get involved and register our team at the RSA tomorrow, Saturday night on the 29th of August?
2: Yep, just yourself and a group of three friends. It can be more if you have to, or less. We don't mind. Coming along, we're starting the quiz at 6 p.m. So if you come a little bit earlier and register your team, it is cash. So just do bring some cash with you. $20 per person. Sit down, have a great night, have a lot of laughs, dress up. We're giving prizes for costumes as well. So, you know, we're just going to try and give out as much prizes and get as much support out there as we can.
1: Loving it. It sounds like lots of fun, and for an awesome kaupapa as well, being able to get out as a whānau and friends and support the Cancer Society and all the awesome work that they do, and awesome to be able to have it here in our town of Kaitai. No further questions from myself, but any final kōrero that you'd like to share, Stephanie, in regards to this amazing quiz night that you're going to be holding at the RSC?
2: We just really hope to see everyone turn up and support, you know, like I said, the Cancer Society. But really huge thank you to all the businesses in Kaitai, you know, local businesses that have gone out of their way to support this. It's a hard time for everybody economically, and they've just stretched out and reached out and given us some amazing prizes to share with everybody, which is absolutely awesome.
1: Yeah, I absolutely got to get behind that. You know, it's not that easy.

0: He rea te reo irirangi o te hiku, hei waka tui tui i a tātou. Hei waka tuku i ngā kaupapa, whakamaunutia te reo taumata o te motu.
1: Pangape karaka. Aontohe and Ariki travelled until they arrived at their next place where they sighted people busy preparing karaka berries for eating. So Tohe named this place Whangape.

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2: Now when Tohe left Kapawairua, he was accompanied by a servant called Ariki. They carried on down the beach until they reached a small island called Matapia. Here they saw some whale bones lying in the sand, and Tohe picked one up saying that he would like to use it as a weapon. And so the name of the ear is rumored as such, Tohoraha. Tohora, whale. Tohora.
3: Parikiuta, pariki tai. Pari with authority on land, pari with authority at sea.
4: Ko te rāhui I te papa, he rāhui mō ngā mātaitai o te moan. 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There was another rāhui on rats and birds at Oruanui. If tūpoto and others wished to have food from the sea or forest, they had to go first to pari for permission. As a result, this saying formed. This expression also formed about pari, pari above, pari below, or to the north, or to the south. Hoia nō rā, hoia rā ko ngā kōrero mō tēnei whakatauki.
3: Pari ki uta, pari ki tai. Pari with authority on land, pari with authority at sea.

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1: Maringi Noa. One of the strict rules of the journey of Tohe was that he was not to look back to his marae and his loved ones. However, after a long and tiresome journey, he stood on the highest point, with tears flowing down his cheeks, looking back to his home. Hence the name is remembered, Maringi Noa, the falling of tears. 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

0: Tehapua. 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Tehapua, which means a large kind of pond. Now in the 19th century, when Kodigam became a moneymaker, the coastal boats would call in here as a port of call. So the name was changed to Tehapua. Te, ta, hapua, depot or lagoon. Tehapua.
1: He iti pio ke noranga unu, he au tōna.
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2: Yeah, tēnā koe, Mara. How's it going?
1: Yeah, it's a beautiful day up here in Te Hiko Tika up in Te Kaitaia. How are you doing today there, bro?
2: Yeah, good. It's a mean day here in H-Town too. It's on morning hiko. Yeah,
1: awesome. Yeah, really appreciate you joining us again. Let's take two on this interview here. We gave it a go the other week, but we're here to talk about the latest wire to Drop It Down on also the debut album Still Burning. Before we get right into that, share a little bit more with our whānau about who you are and where you're from.
2: Yeah, so my name's Diamond Porima. I'm a singer in the band Sun and Water, lead singer. Where I play alongside my whānau. And yeah, we're just having a crack, see how this music thing can go, really.
1: Yeah, so give us a little bit of a kōrero, who's all in this band itself?
2: So yeah, we've got myself, I've got my old man, we've got my cousin Terry on the bass, Uncle Lloyd on the keys, our cousin on the drums, our cousin singing, so yeah. We're pretty much a jam-packed whānau band.
1: Yeah, a bit of a whānau affair with Sun and Water, eh? So now we're looking forward to listening to this latest wire to Drop It Down, but also the whole new debut album, Still Burning, as we're getting ready for the whole spring and summer, bringing in that new life. But what's the story behind Drop It Down, and what do you hope listeners take from it?
2: So the story behind Drop It Down, I kind of read it. My partner, she gave me some money to buy a home studio so I could have some gear at home. Drop It Down was kind of just written as a throwaway song, really, just to kind of get the gist of all the gear in my studio, eh? But then, my partner actually took to me. She's like, man, this is a cool song. Don't throw it away. And then I kind of re-digged it up and, you know, in hopes that at our live, our final could show off their dance moves and get the crowd pumping, really. But yeah, that's kind of the kōrero behind it.
1: Something to get the crowd to do a little bit of a boogie, eh, and get engaged around about this time, and that's what we're looking for. It's awesome, you know, and you just mentioned a lot of your whānau there that are involved, but one that's already well known out there for the last few decades within Aotearoa music is your dad, your father, Jamie. Yep. What have you learned from making music along his side?
2: Man, he's taught me heaps, eh? He spits wisdom when he needs to, but I'm real observant, and the things I've observed over the years is just how calm Dad is. Like, in our industry, it can get, you know, pretty overstimulating, and a lot can happen at one time, but the main thing I've learned off him is just how to compose yourself and, you know, always stay back to your chief aim or your goal that you're trying to push, you know. And yeah, Dad's real good, so he's taught me a lot, but that's probably the main thing.
1: Kia ora, and staying within that line of your papa and all your whānau, how does Whakapapa shape the sound and the identity of Sun and Water?
2: Yeah, so like I said before, we really stay focused on our goal, and what our identity as a band is kind of just, you know, families can work together, and it does work. And I'm trying to show that, you know, when you're with your whānau, it's all love and it's all good vibes, and there's no bad vibes around anywhere. So yeah, like, we just got off the road from Australia, and that trip was, you know, so good. It was like a dream come true. I'm just look to my left, look to my right, and my whānau's there, and we're all having a good time. And yeah.
1: And that's what it's about, eh? Doing what we love and enjoying it. So, no, massive, and really appreciate you being able to share these stories. So lots of our whānau around about this time, when we start getting some of them back and we start doing more whānau things, that we have fun while we're doing it, not just coming together. But, you know, what can listeners expect from the latest album, from the debut album?

0: as a whānau, the next generation, you and your cousins, and you're still burning. And you're still burning, so it's massive as. But no further questions from myself there, Diamond. But any final kudakations, shout outs, or any kōrero that you'd like to finish off our kōrero with today?
1: Well, I just want to thank you, my bro, for having me on. But I'd like to make a shout out to my darling, which is currently on a walk now, and she's got the dog getting pulled around. Also, I want to shout out to my whānau. But yeah, I just can't wait for you guys to hear the album, man. And thank you for having me on.
0: Yeah, most deserved to give that shout out to your darling, giving you those gears so you could start off with Drop It Down, and now you're doing Still Burning, and now you're going on tours. The whole thing just keeps growing. The flames are burning. Keep stoking those fires. So taku kia koe tēnei wai, Diamond. 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
1: Taipa. Here's another version of the story of Taipa. Now Cody was very envious of the people and of the area of Taipa itself being so rich in kaimoana, you just had to put your hand in the water and you'd pull some sort of seafood out. He coveted the area so much, he named it Taipa. 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
0: 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Appreciate you joining us on this fine day here in the far north to have a kōrero about why kai is more than simply food, rethinking nutrition and the well-being within Aotearoa. So what does this research tell us about the broader meaning of kai for us as Māori?
1: Well, if I just go back to why I did this research in the first place, it's my aunties and uncles who grew up in Kaikohe, and they're getting, you know, on in life now. They love to talk about kai all the time, about the kai they used to eat and what my nanny taught them about how to get a feed. And I really wanted to make sure that I captured their stories and their kōrero before they leave us. And so that was what instigated the project. And then as we talked to them, we really thought this is really useful insight for our sort of nutrition and dietetic and health professionals, many of who are tangata tiriti, to have a better understanding of what kai is. Because often health professionals, dietitians and that, they'll think about food as, you know, being protein and fats and minerals and vitamins, but they forget about the values of food that are really important to us as well, that it's a way to connect with our whānau. It brings back memories. It tells us of our history and our stories. Makes us feel culturally sort of connected, grounded in our own way of living. Mm. And so we wanted them to understand that, so that when they're advising people on what to eat, they're not just saying ridiculous things that don't mean anything for our whānau.
0: Kia ora, and you're right there, because we've had these discussions over time with a couple of the kaupapa that we've run when we're trying to have our reo wānanga and also trying to revitalise some of these old parts of our culture. We realise that with deforestation and other things like that we don't get to go gather foods that we used to have. We don't get to speak about these things and the way that we did it, and also the way that we connected with our environment anymore, in that same way that some of our kaumāts will still share about going to catch some tuna, going out and collecting shellfish and other things like that, and the stories that come with it that you're speaking about. So, you know, expand a little bit more on why it is important for health professionals to understand the culture and also the social role of food.
1: Well, you know, sometimes, you know, you hear stories from whānau and they say the dietitian or the health professional has said, oh, you people eat this, but you shouldn't eat that because it's not healthy. It's far too simplistic, because we can't just give up things that are part of our lives and our cultures, and actually might be ways of eating that we have adapted to meet the means that we've got. And maybe they don't even understand there's lots of really nutritious and beneficial parts of those foods as well as those broader things. So that is important. The act of going out and gathering kai, going hunting, going fishing, you know, is a healthy activity in itself. It's good for our tinana, it's also good for our wairua and our hine naro. Being with whānau is really good for our well-being as well. So these activities are often things that we enjoy doing together. And then the act of being able to take the kai back that you've gathered or collected and share it with your whānau also contributes to our well-being, through giving back and feeling like you can look after a manaaki or whānau. So it's much broader than, you know, just the food itself. Understanding that's really important. But when you were talking about, going out to get a kai, and I love hearing these stories, and my aunties will say, oh, my young people today, they don't know how to go out and get a kai. And that's often true, because we've grown up in cities, but it's also not so possible now, because there's so many more of us, and there's so so much less land available for us to go gathering pai that if we all did go out foraging, there'd be nothing left. So, you know, we live in different conditions. I think it's really important for us to know our stories, and maybe that can help us work together towards protecting or bringing back the sort of land resources that we need to be able to take part in those cultural practices. But at the moment, we can't do that. we need everything if we did that, because we don't have enough of those original resources out there anymore.
0: I suppose we do have tikanga and guidelines that come around that. Like, there's a duck season. There's been kōrero about the kuaka up here at times with some of the whanaunga from the muri whenua, and some of the kaumātua have said, why couldn't there be an opportunity for something like that? We know when the kuaka arrives. We know when it leaves. And now there'll be an opportunity for us to continue to have that, so that there'll be a long, enduring resource there, but also a taonga. We look at it so many different ways as Māori, but moving on from that part, well, now, has there been any particular findings throughout your research that you've done over time that really can give us a little bit of guidance around that when we talk about what can happen when nutrition advice overlooks someone's relationship with kai?
1: Well, I think when we don't think about the relationship, then we don't have a meaningful conversation with our clients, you know, the two, or, you know, the patients that you're working with. So you just find that patients are not going to engage with that information. They'll think, oh, they don't understand me, doesn't mean anything, they can't help me. And then it's just a lost opportunity for, you know, people with some expertise who could really help to be able to work with our whānau in a way that supports improved health, because we do, you know, a lot of our whānau are suffering from diabetes, heart disease, and these are things that with some small changes in what we eat, we could really improve outcomes. But those changes have to be meaningful. And then, you know, we need understanding from our clinicians so that they can talk about kai and make recommendations that are acceptable to our whānau. You know, because there are many ways to eat healthily. It's not just the Pākehā way to eat healthier.
0: Kia ora, yes, I've tried to take my shake back to the marae, and while the aunties have put in hours of work of preparing kai for all the manuhiri and all the whānau, I go in there with my smoothie maker and then just get a big growling. It's like, you take that out of here. So there's many things I've had to learn myself firsthand. But now, when we talk about this, what's some of the advice that you commonly share? How could a more holistic approach to kai change nutrition and within Aotearoa?
1: Well, often, you know, in our communities, you see some sort of food fads take hold, especially, you know, with a lot of our young people all into CrossFit and things like that. So your shakes and things that we think, we need to do that to eat healthy. And they can be quite expensive ways to eat. So actually, we don't need to do fancy shakes and things like that. But there are some simple things we can do. You know, making sure that we eat as much sort of natural fruit, you know, plant foods as well, fruits and vegetables that we grow in our garden. They're really good things to have. And just eating a little bit less of, you know, the things, you know, the really fatty pork in the boil up or something. You know, we could eat less of that part and just make sure there's more potatoes and puha and greens and cabbage and stuff in that boil up as well. You know, that's a really good way to still have a food that you like and it's got the taste. You haven't taken out all of the fat. It's just eating less of the bad, you know, the parts that are less healthy, and eating more of the other parts that are just as nice but it's a bit more healthy. Yeah.
0: Or really comes down to balance, eh? Not overdoing it and thinking that we want to have two hangis rather than just the one.
1: You know?
0: Yeah.
1: Everything in moderation. Boring.
0: Exactly. Save some time for that steam pudding as well, eh?
1: Aye. Just a little bit.
0: Just a little bit, just to honour the aunties with all the hard mahi they've put in there. Oh, he mihi anō ki a koe mō wene o ngā kōrero e pāna ki tēnei mea te kai. te hononga o te kai ki te Māori, wene o ngā tuāhuaranga ki Wangini a tātou. Really appreciate your time. And also the research is really making me want to delve a little bit more into the mahi that you have been doing in regards to some of the kōrero that we can share, because I find myself at times really focusing on the health side of things, the nutrition, everything else, but sometimes forgetting to share that kōrero with our whānau as well to find some balance. Kore kau he pātai he kōrero tuatu I tērā. No further kōrero from myself, but any final advice that you might want to share with our whānau who are listening in right now?
1: Enjoy your kai. Yeah.
0: Mihi anō ki a koe mō wene o ngā kōrero tāku ki a koe I tēnei wā e a Hōrangi. 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
1: Mā te wā, thank you. 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

0: Tokerau Beach. 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He and his war party of 100 warriors were trying to get from one side of the beach to the other. However, they couldn't get through because of another group defending that area. So Koi prayed and chanted. Then he and his warriors were turned into worms, and they burrowed down into the sand and came out on the other side. Toke, worm. Though, 100. 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
1: 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Matapia Here they saw some whale bones lying in the sand and Tohe picked one up saying that he would like to use it as a weapon And so the name of the area is remembered as such Tohoraha, Tohora, whale, Tohoraha

0: Mangonui. The place called Mangonui was originally named Te Pariki. It was renamed after a chief, Moihuri, and his son, Tukiata, spotted a school of sharks. As they were luring them into the harbour, Tukiata saw a large shark and he called out, "He mango, he Mangonui." After a long battle with the shark, it was pulled ashore to where the post office presently now is. Mango, shark. 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

0: 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Whakarongo tonu mai ki tō reo irirangi Māori.
1: Tikau. Tikau is a process of drying a variety of kumara called taputini. Tikau, of course, is a place, and in that place there is a rock which is white in colour, and this rock was used for drying out the kumara. You would place the scraped kumara on the rock, which would be heated by the sun, and leave it there until it was dried out. Tikau, the process of drying kumara in the sun. Tikau.

0: Ko ngā whakapāhotanga reo Māori atu I te whare kōrero o te hiku o teika, he mea tautoko nā te māngai pāho.
1: Kia ora! 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

0: Maringi Noa. One of the strict rules of the journey of Tohe was that he was not to look back to his marae and his loved ones. However, after a long and tiresome journey, he stood on the highest point, with tears flowing down his cheeks, looking back to his home. Hence the name is remembered, Maringi Noa, the falling of tears. Maringi Noa.
1: Te reo taumata o te motu, te hiku o te ika.
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3: Kia ora, morena Joe, morena whānau, kia ora to the whāwhāno.
2: Yeah, bless up, brother. Lovely to have you on air again. It's been a while since we've had a chat, but we're here to have a bit of a kōrero about your debut waiata. Before we get back into the kōrero about this waiata, bro, it's been a little while since we've last had a kōrero, so remind our listeners about who you are and where you're from.
3: Hi. 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Kia ora, whānau on the far far north, my name's Kenape, born and raised in Wellington. And like Joel said, I've got a new single called You Again, which comes out next Friday. And I was living in the far, far north with my beautiful family, and it was a beautiful time in the far, far north for 2.5 years. And we've relocated back into Wellington so that we can look after my wife's nana and my old man. They're getting on, so we're here to look after them. But we loved it in the far north. We can't wait to come back. And during my time up there, I had some cool experiences up there. Got to work with many tamariki rangatahi.

0: and things. So give us a little bit of a kōrero about this waiata you again. What was the inspiration behind this waiata?
1: Aye, gorgeous waiata. You again, I wrote the song for my beautiful wife. All the songs that I've been able to write since I've been back here in Wellington are all about my wife. And the song is just, it's an sort of different twist to the sort of music that I put out with Tomorrow People. It's an R&B sort of single, and it was produced by an awesome producer by the name of, his name is Brooke Hummel, and he's based out in Tamaki in Auckland. And the song is just about my wife, and you know, she really wanted me to say that how much I love her. Nah, but I really do love my wife, and I was able to craft a lot of music, and I've written a lot of waiata since we've been back in Wellington, and the single itself is just about expressing how much I guess it is nice to love somebody and to be around somebody, and just I guess a love song to seeing that special person, whoever that might be for anybody, just seeing that special person again.
0: Kia ora, and you're a man of many flavours, and throughout your career of singing waiata, you've been into the reggae, you've been into the R&B, you've been into the soul and all of it. But what really drew you to giving that R&B sound to this particular waiata, Ehoa?
1: I thought I'd give it a go because I guess being a creative, I guess when I was in Tomorrow People, our main genre was reggae, obviously. And I listen to all sorts of music, and I love listening to R&B. And I thought, you know what, why not create or write a waiata that is R&B? And I'm on a process now where I just want to write songs that I like listening to, and that same kind of genre. So that's kind of what really drew me to writing you again.
0: Kia ora, and I've still been following your updates, seeing you've been gigging down there and really getting back into the vibes of that live music as well, and there's nothing that can really beat it. It's cool being in the studio, but nothing being able to be out there and entertain the whānau. So, you know, with the waiata coming out in the next week or so, what can we expect from Kinape in the coming months leading up to the summertime?
1: Honestly, whānau, I've been able to write a whole album. I've got a whole catalogue of music now just sitting, waiting to be released. So I'm definitely going to be releasing some more waiata. This is just the beginning for me. And I'm grateful to be back in this space, something that I done for a long time back in the days. And now to be able to, I guess, use all those talents and skills and use them for my own product and my own music. It was a really, really, really humbling experience. And I'm really grateful and looking forward to pumping out some more music and then hopefully coming back up to the far, far north. Like you said, I've been back gigging again, and I had a show with Brataman Band, and he was just up there in Kaitaia. So that was really, really cool to see him down here, and then obviously to see him up in the far, far north. I'm definitely stoked and keen to come back up there. We miss that place so much.
0: And you're a man of family, just like you said, you're back down there looking after your whānau down there, looking after your elders. You know, tell us a bit about whakapapa and how that inspires a lot of your waiata. We know how much, you know, you love your darling, but no doubt you have that massive love for the whānau as well, and that must still continue to be part of that inspiration as well.
1: 100%. Like you said, it's a treasure having our, especially our elderly still around. Obviously getting on in age, but just having that that wisdom around, and I think it's really important, especially for my daughter, Te Kane. She's 8 now, and for her to be able to be around my dad and to be around her great-nan is a beautiful experience. And I guess I can draw a lot of those experiences of just being around them, of having that love, that wisdom, that knowledge around them. It really helps me to stay motivated, and it helps my brain ticking over. And, yeah, like you said, we're giving back. And that's why we're here, and we love being back home, but can't wait to come back up to the funnel.
0: Yeah, that's awesome. So you said your waiata's coming out very soon in the coming weeks. Where can we hear this latest waiata, you again? On what platforms can we find this waiata?
1: Kia ora. So you'll find on the normal sort of streaming platforms, your Spotify's, your Apple Music, YouTube, iTunes. You'll see them popping up all over the space on all those platforms next Friday, September 11th.
0: Kia ora, and any final shout-outs or communications that you'd like to give well, or got our crowd here listening up here in the far north?
1: Aye, shout-out to each and everyone that I bumped into while I was in the far, far north. There's something special about the place. I guess when I did come back home, there was that little bit of, like...

0: just a little feeling within myself. They're like, wow, I actually was able to create a home away from home. And I really did feel at home in the Far Far North. And I really enjoyed it. And I met a lot of amazing characters and got to spend time with a lot of amazing people and the likes of yourself, Joel, doing the amazing mahi and kaupapa up there for the Far North, but really paving the way forward. So I guess just shout out to everybody doing cool things. I've seen the brother Pierce doing a lot of cool things out in the community. So just shout out to everybody doing cool things. Also shout out to, just want to send some love to my brother, Raha Aroha, to you, my bro, especially for the loss of Tama, your boy, your dog. Sending some aroha and love to you. And yeah, just aroha to each and everybody that's in the Far North, and can't wait to come back.
1: Mihi anō ki a koe mo wene o ngā kōrero, looking forward to hear that latest waiata. Actually, I'm going to jam it straight after our kōrero right here, kanape, yeah. So all our whānau can have a listen. 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

0: Ora, this is Troy Kingi, and you're listening to Te Hiku FM. Mauri ora.
1: Sounds like gambling, right? 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

0: Te Paki. So the area we call Te Paki and the coastal park itself extends from Cape Maria van Diemen eastwards across to Spirits Bay, with another piece at the North Cape and on the north side of the entrance to Parengarenga Harbour. Te da Paki, fine weather or clear skies. Te Paki.
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But they offered, yeah, you can't be here, we can't be there, enough of that being offered, right? They continue to be a blessing of a lion.

from now all the way until midnight tonight. Hopefully everyone's had a good week, having a great day so far. If you choose to go out to town, hopefully you have a good night, but stay safe out there, e te iwi. If you choose to stay in, then keep tuning in to us here on Saturday Night Jams with Ahi Atu I Tūranga FM. Anyway, koe ranga kōrero, mō tēnei wā, we'll get back into our waiata and we'll catch up with you guys very, very soon. Anyway, utonu mai e te whānau ki te reo irirangi o Tūranga FM.

Kiwi, kia ora e te whānau. You're tuning into Saturday Night Jams with Ahi, and right now we'll read out our weather prospects for Turanganui Akiwa for today, the 19th of September. Fine then, some evening high cloud. 19 degrees our temperature high today, and 10 degrees hei te pōne tomorrow. Chance of a morning shower, otherwise fine. 16 degrees our temperature high, our pōpō, and 3 degrees overnight tomorrow night. Hei te mane, 21st of September, a fine day here at Turanga. 19 degrees our temperature high, and 8 degrees overnight on Monday night. Next week on Tuesday, the 22nd of September, fine then, a few showers developing in the afternoon. 21 degrees our temperature high next week on a Tuesday, and 5 degrees overnight next week on Tuesday night. And then, hei te Wednesday, 23rd of September, showers developing in the morning, 13 degrees our temperature high on Wednesday, and 3 degrees overnight next week on Wednesday night. And that whanau mā is our weather prospects for Turanganui Akiwa. Hopefully you guys are having a good night, a good evening. Actually, just a good week. Hopefully it's been kei te pai. Anyway, we'll catch up with you guys very soon. Until then, enjoy the waiata here on Saturday Night Jams with Ahi. And yeah, catch up soon. E te iwi, utonu mai ki Turanga FM.

Iwa te kaumātahi, ira whitu, iwa te kaumārima, ira whitu, iwa te kaumāwaru, ira tahi. Tēnā koutou katoa, you're tuning into Saturday Night Jams with Ahi. Mihi nui ana, kia koutou katoa e te whānau. If you're going out to town, stay safe tonight, and if you want to look at other events that are happening around Tūranga, check online on the Gizzy Local website page. They always have their events loaded up into their calendar. So, koe ranga kōrero mō tērā kaupapa. Anyway, moving on to our pōpō, we have Warriors in the semi-final versus Knights happening tomorrow at 6:05 p.m. So up the wāzi te iwi. Anyway, hopefully you're enjoying your guys' Friday afternoon, evening. We'll head back into our waiata and we'll catch up with you guys very soon. Nō reira i te iwi, utonu mai ki Tūranga FM.

0: From now all the way until midnight tonight. Hopefully everyone's had a good week, having a great day so far. If you choose to go out to town, hopefully you have a good night, but stay safe out there, e te iwi. If you choose to stay in, then keep tuning in to us here on Saturday Night Jams with Ahi Atu I Tūranga FM. Anyway, koe ranga kōrero, mō tēnei wā, we'll get back into our waiata and we'll catch up with you guys very, very soon. Anyway, utonu mai e te whānau ki te reo irirangi o Tūranga FM.
1: Yeah, ladies, I know you're tired of the same old thing. Things have become so mundane. I mean, your bedroom is just so cold. It's so cold, but I'm here to tell you, I got a strategy. We got to heat it up. Come on.

Hey there, kia ora e te whānau. You're tuning into Saturday Night Jams with Ahi, and right now we'll read out our weather prospects for Tūranga Nui Aikiwa for today, the 19th of September. Fine then, some evening high cloud. 19 degrees our temperature high today, and 10 degrees hei te pōne tomorrow. Chance of a morning shower, otherwise fine. 16 degrees our temperature high, our pōpō, and 3 degrees overnight tomorrow night. Hei te mane, 21st of September, a fine day here at Tūranga, 19 degrees our temperature high, and 8 degrees overnight on Monday night. Next week on Tuesday, the 22nd of September, fine then, a few showers developing in the afternoon. 21 degrees our temperature high next week on a Tuesday, and 5 degrees overnight next week on Tuesday night. And then, hei te Wednesday, 23rd of September, showers.

developing in the morning. 13 degrees, our temperature high on Wednesday, and 3 degrees overnight next week on Wednesday night. And their whanau mā is out with the prospects for Turanga Nui a Kiwa. Hopefully you guys are having a good night, a good evening. Actually, just a good week. Hopefully it's been kei te pai. Anyway, we'll catch up with you guys very soon. Until then, enjoy the waiata here on Saturday Night Jams with Ahi. And yeah, catch up soon. E te iwi, utonu mai ki Turanga FM.

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1: Iwa te kaumātahi ira whitu, iwa te kaumārima ira whitu, iwa te kaumāwaru ira tahi. Tēnā koutou katoa, you're tuning into Saturday Night Jams with Ahi. Mihi nui ana kia koutou katoa e te whānau. If you're going out to town, stay safe tonight. And if you want to look at other events that are happening around Tūranga, check online on the Gizzy Local website page. They always have their events loaded up onto their calendar. So, Koeranga kōrero mō tērā kaupapa. Anyway, moving on to our pōpō, we have Warriors in the semi-final versus Knights happening tomorrow at 6:05 p.m. So up the wāze te iwi. Anyway, hopefully you're enjoying your guys' Friday afternoon, evening. We'll head back into our waiata and we'll catch up with you guys very soon. Nō reira te iwi, ui tonu mai ki Tūranga FM.

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1: 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No mai e te iwi ki te hōtakana. You're tuning into Saturday Night Jams with Ahi. We go from now all the way until midnight tonight. Hopefully everyone's had a good week, having a great day so far. If you choose to go out to town, hopefully you have a good night, but stay safe out there e te iwi. If you choose to stay in, then keep tuning into us here on Saturday Night Jams with Ahi Atu I Tūranga FM. Anyway, koe ranga kōrero, mō tēnei wā, we'll get back into our waiata and we'll catch up with you guys very, very soon. Anyway, utonu mai e te whānau ki te reo irirangi o Tūranga FM.

21st of September, a fine day here at Ituranga, 19 degrees, our temperature high, and 8 degrees overnight on Monday night. Next week on Tuesday, the 22nd of September, fine then, a few showers developing in the afternoon, 21 degrees, our temperature high next week on a Tuesday, and 5 degrees overnight next week on Tuesday night. And then, hei te Wednesday, 23rd of September, showers developing in the morning, 13 degrees, our temperature high on Wednesday, and 3 degrees overnight next week on Wednesday night. And that whanau mā is our weather prospects for Tūranga Nui a Kiwa. Hopefully you guys are having a good night, a good evening. Actually, just a good week. Hopefully it's been kei te pai. Anyway, we'll catch up with you guys very soon. Until then, enjoy the waiata here on Saturday Night Jams with Ahi. And yeah, catch up soon. E te iwi, utonu mai ki Tūranga FM.

Iwa te kaumātahi, ira whitu, iwa te kaumārima, ira whitu, iwa te kaumāwaru, ira tahi. Tēnā koutou katoa, you're tuning into Saturday Night Jams with Ahi. Mihi nui ana, kia koutou katoa e te whānau. If you're going out to town, stay safe tonight, and if you want to look at other events that are happening around Tūranga, check online on the Gizzy Local website page. They always have their events loaded up into their calendar. So, koeranga kōrero mō tērā kaupapa. Anyway, moving on to our pōpō, we have Warriors in the semi-final versus Knights happening tomorrow at 6:05 p.m. So up the wāzi te iwi. Anyway, hopefully you're enjoying your guys' Friday afternoon, evening. We'll head back into our waiata and we'll catch up with you guys very soon. Nō reira te iwi, utonu mai ki Tūranga FM.

from now all the way until midnight tonight. Hopefully everyone's had a good week, having a great day so far. If you choose to go out to town, hopefully you have a good night, but stay safe out there, e te iwi. If you choose to stay in, then keep tuning in to us here on Saturday Night Jams with Ahi Atu I Tūranga FM. Anyway, koe ranga kōrero, mō tēnei wā, we'll get back into our waiata and we'll catch up with you guys very, very soon. Anyway, utonu mai e te whānau ki te reo irirangi o Tūranga FM.

Kiwi, kia ora e te whānau. You're tuning into Saturday Night Jams with Ahi, and right now we'll read out our weather prospects for Tūranga Nui Ākiwa for today, the 19th of September. Fine then, some evening high cloud. 19 degrees our temperature high today, and 10 degrees hei te pōne. Tomorrow, chance of a morning shower, otherwise fine. 16 degrees our temperature high, our pōpō, and 3 degrees overnight tomorrow night. Hei te mane, 21st of September, a fine day here at Tūranga, 19 degrees our temperature high and 8 degrees overnight on Monday night. Next week on Tuesday, the 22nd of September, fine then, a few showers developing in the afternoon. 21 degrees our temperature high next week on a Tuesday, and 5 degrees overnight next week on Tuesday night. And then, hei te Wednesday, 23rd of September, showers developing in the morning, 13 degrees our temperature high on Wednesday, and 3 degrees overnight next week on Wednesday night. And that whanau mā is our weather prospects for Tūranga Nui Ākiwa. Hopefully you guys are having a good night, a good evening. Actually, just a good week. Hopefully it's been kei te pai. Anyway, we'll catch up with you guys very soon. Until then, enjoy the waiata here on Saturday Night Jams with Ahi. And yeah, catch up soon. E te iwi, utonu mai ki Tūranga FM.

0: Iwa te kaumātahi ira whitu, iwa te kaumārima ira whitu, iwa te kaumāwaru ira tahi. Tēnā koutou katoa, you're tuning into Saturday Night Jams with Ahi. Mihi nui ana kia koutou katoa e te whānau. If you're going out to town, stay safe tonight. And if you want to look at other events that are happening around Tūranga, check online on the Gizzy Local website page. They always have their events loaded up onto their calendar. So, Koeranga kōrero mō tērā kaupapa. Anyway, moving on to our pōpō, we have Warriors in the semi-final versus Knights happening tomorrow at 6:05 p.m. So up the wāzete iwi. Anyway, hopefully you're enjoying your guys' Friday afternoon, evening. We'll head back into our waiata and we'll catch up with you guys very soon. Nō reirei te iwi, ui tonu mai ki Tūranga FM.
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91.7, 95.7, and 98.1. That is us signing out of Saturday Night Jams with Ahi. We'll catch up same time, 5 p.m. next weekend on Saturday, Ete Iwi. Next show's coming up tomorrow. We are back with CJ for the Hangout Show, and then the final show with Papa Lindsay. Monday morning, we are with the Parakuihi Show, Kata Kata Iteata. Then after that, we have the Switch Up with the Bro Taihoro, the Drive Time Show with producer Mike, and then Monday night at 6 p.m. we have the Night Train with Double D. But we'll catch up. Hey, tera, weekend e te whānau. Have a good night tonight, and yeah, utonu mai e te iwi ki te reo irirangi o Tūranga.

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E kui mā, e koro mā. 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

0: Te hiku o te ika iwa te kaumā whitu iratahi te iarere.
1: Sounds like gambling, right? 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

0: Kore tewi ko choi kingi tēnei e whakarongo ana koutou ki te hiku o te ika. Auriora.
1: Tikau. 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Tikau, of course, is a place, and in that place there is a rock which is white in colour, and this rock was used for drying out the kumara. You would place the scraped kumara on the rock, which would be heated by the sun, and leave it there until it was dried out. Tikau, the process of drying kumara in the sun. 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
1: Yeah, the original is Ray's waiata, is his new waiata. It just came out, when did it come out, Chris? Friday? Okay, it came out a couple of weeks ago, but the waiata is Ray's waiata. It's electronic haka drill inspired waiata, I guess you call it. And it came about because he has been traveling in Turtle Island in Kānata and was doing some tuhi over there with some of the Canadian producers, and they just realized that they had this, I guess, a take between them that they shared, as they just always seem to be fighting the, I guess it's a battle of, you know, being conquered. Seems to be the kōrero, you know, that they're always fighting against, that they don't exist anymore, and that being Indigenous or iwi taketake is a thing of the past.
0: Yora.
1: So, yeah, that was the kaupapa of the waiata. And then, yeah, he's actually in Turtle Island at the moment performing that waiata, and it really resonates, I think, with iwi taketake, you know, mō te ao katoa.
0: Kia ora.
1: Yeah, the original kaupapa, and then the remix is just to give the, you know, give the listeners something different if they feel like having a bit of a kanikani or adding it into their, you know, DJs that are able to play it in their live sets when they're, you know, when they're out and about. And just to give, you know, we want that kaupapa to travel further than just one set of tārlinga, right? So we really wanted to make sure that there was another version of that kaupapa that could be shared further, because it's really important.
0: Kia ora. And that remix, you decided to go with a bit more drum and bass remix on this one, eh? So what was the inspiration, you know, to give that feel? You know, to give, is the drum and bass sort of the feel at this time of year or any time of the year to really get whānau to get involved, get engaged and have a little kanikani with this waiata?
1: Yeah, I think drum and bass kind of gets a strange rap of being fully underground sometimes. Like it's an alt style of waiata, but actually our drum and bass in Aotearoa, like we're seen as one of the biggest international hotspots for the drum and bass style of waiata. So what we're wanting to do is make sure that our reo and our sounds of the Pacific are in that style of music. We get a lot of drum and bass waiata with other languages, you know, other kaupapa from other countries, and we're like, hey, we need our own sound to be able to share around the world. So that's why we're doing more drum and bass with, like, Te Reo Māori, with taungapuro sounds and sounds of Pacific, like cookie drums. And, you know, we have so many of our own amazing sounds that we can put into our waiata. So that's what we're doing with our pakopako releases. And, yeah, it's been fun. We love it.
0: Kia ora, ko kōrero kē koe mo te pārekereka o tēnei waiata ki ngā iwi taketake o te ao. You shared a little bit more about why this vibe would really be a hit for others, for that audience over in Turtle Island right now especially. Mm-hmm. But what does this waiata really mean to you? You know, the kaupapa of the waiata and rangatiratanga about this whole kaupapa about Never Seated.
1: Mm-hmm. Well, kanui te pātai, for that one. I feel like the one thing with the kaupapa of this waiata is a really universal iwi taketake kōrero that we have in lots of different countries, from like Kamaru in Wales, we talk about this, where we're in Scotland, it's the same kaupapa of, you know, people that have been oppressed and have been colonized, and about really fighting for our tipuna's rights to be, you know, still here, because they're still here, like they're in us. And just because their generation has passed doesn't mean they don't exist. And I think that is a shared kaupapa between all iwi taketake and even just, not so much even just like Indigenous in general, it's really just people who still, you know, are really proud of their culture and use it in their waiata. That's one of the biggest, the biggest kōrero that we all share, is that we're fighting for our ancestors' rights to be still here, and that they did, you know, they battled so hard to have us and to pass their traditions and their whakapapa down to us, and that's our job really, to keep them alive.
0: I think that's really the
1: long kōrero, you know, he waiata roa tēnei, and that's why it's so important to have good kaupapa in all your waiata.
0: Yeah, we're hearing this kōrero still coming out on Reels today on TikTok. People, I think some that have been long-term lovers of Bob Marley, but also others that are really just finding their connection with themselves and why music like this tends to last for generations because of the meaning of it. But, you know, we're talking about collaborations as well to be able to achieve those types of feelings and these types of sounds. So how did the collaboration with Pako Pako, yourself, and Beta Cell come together?
1: Well, Chris is my husband, so that probably helps. We've been around for 20, we've been together for 20 years, and I think we've been, you know, we've been wanting to do, I mean, we've been doing waiata, you know, waiata Māori, drum and bass and electronica for the whole time, really. That's been our, before it was even a thing, really, we were doing it together. But what we really love doing is bringing, working with other artists that are doing te reo Māori music and giving them another life on their waiata, because often they've just done, maybe like with Cruzy, he did his Oro Taketake waiata in te reo, and then he had this one version in reggae, and we're like, hey, we can give you another version of your waiata to share with a different audience and to flip up your waiata so it's something that you can play, you know, in a different music setting, so in a dance music setting. And Brother Rod's waiata as well, Mana Raiona.
0: Yoda.
1: Mana Raiona. We also did a drum and bass remix for him because he loves electronic too. You know, he's a musician and a producer. So being able to give them another high quality vision of their waiata, it's also just really exciting. And working with J2 Māori and giving him some different styles of waiata to use when he travels and on his live set. So, you know, even though they do reggae roots, if they go on to do another festival, say it's more dance music, they're just not stuck in that one genre. They're able to flip over and do another version of their waiata for a different audience. So I think the collaboration side of it's really, it's been really fun. Like we love like giving new life, and it's fun working with Chris. He's so good. I'm just there to help with bass drops and things like that.
0: Yeah, so much comes to mind when you share that story, but what really comes to mind is how easily you're able to network and say, hey, heard your waiata, man, I reckon we could do something with that and be able to pull it off and come together and go, okay, yeah, give it a go, send it to me and we'll see what happens. But, you know, you've shared a little bit about why in the first place was the inspiration behind this and you reaching out and saying, hey, we could get a few more people to kani to this and get a little bit more involved. But, you know, what sort of the type of feeling that you're hoping that people will take from this latest remix of Never Seated?
1: I just like, I think the kaupapa is so strong, so to give it like a beat that's just as strong, you know, to give it a patu patu that really works with the feeling of the waiata as well.
0: Mm.
1: So the drill's good and it definitely has that heart, but when you step it up with a patu patu that really drives the ngako, I think it actually makes the words stronger and more meaningful. So I just hope that people also just remember that we do have some really amazing genres in electronic, and that you can, you know, you don't just have to listen to te reo and one style of music. There's so many different styles of waiata to enjoy te reo Māori, and to just remember that the next generation also, they just listen to everything. So if you want to keep up with your kids, I feel like you should listen to more electronic music, because that's, you know, it's a huge part of our Aotearoa sound now. It's 20% of our music market, and it's 70% electronic music of our festivals. And I just feel like te reo Māori music maybe is seen as just being in a couple of genres because of what you see, maybe. And maybe, you know, our more popular artists do just do a couple of genres. But there's this huge other way to listen to te reo Māori that makes you feel really good and gives you good energy. It's good to work out to. It's good to road trip to. It's just good to get your ngako going. So I hope that people can listen to reo in all different ways. You don't have to flip over into English to listen to different styles of waiata.
0: Ka pai, and is this waiata available for listening right now? Is it Te Huia?
1: Sure is. You can go listen to it. It comes out on the 4th of September, says Chris. But you get a little taste of the drum and bass if you're on the socials. But you can play it now because you're special, because you're the best.
0: Yeah, I'll take that one.
1: You're the number one. You're the most responsive, most onto it iwi station in the Motu, as far as I'm concerned. After my 20 years of working with iwi stations, you guys are kotahi for me. So ngā mihi, you play it whenever you like.
0: Oh, kei rungo noha tū koe, i roto i tēnei ao puoro hoki. 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

0: 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According to custom, this is the place from where the spirits gather after travelling up the west coast. After climbing down to the Puhutukawa tree, which faces the homeland of Hawaiki, they leap off and continue on their journey. Te Ta, Reina, place of living. 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

0: 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We spend time with just sharing ideas and then in New Delhi. 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
1: Aye.
0: Koina te, hore kau ngā tangata i te ao whānui, e ori te ana ki ngā iwi taketake o konei. Their medical technology is second to none. The world comes here to look at what they're doing, and they hare ana mātou ki ngā whare tūroro, ngā hohi pera, e kite ana mātou ngā rata, surgeons, ka taia mātou te noho, you can see them operating in the actual theatre. You've got a one-way looking glass. You're looking and getting a commentary on them.
1: On how they do it, eh?
0: And they've got robots that can do the operation that our doctors would take like 4, 5, 6 hours to do. And appendix are going to come and take, and do that simple operation without leaving big scars in your body anymore.
1: Oh.
0: Ai, ai, koina te take ki te ana mātou, kei konei o etahi atu o ngā kaimahi i roto i te hauora. 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
0: 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He iwi ko tā rātou mahi te nomads. And sitting alongside of these people are the people who are the most advanced in the world in their technology.
1: Aye.
0: And you've got people that are and you've got about at least 7 different iwi with all different aspirations and dreams for their people, and you're trying to find a common factor.
1: Wait,
0: to
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0: 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Now, there's no no answer that the world can find for the
1: them.
0: People to
1: aye.
0: Live together
1: aye.
0: Here.
1: Aye.
0: I don't know how, but ka tūwhera rātou te o rātou nei whenua ki ngā tangata e hia hia ana te hara mai ki konei ki te kite kite o rātou nei mahi.
1: Aye.
0: Oh. Nui, nui ngāru, it's really difficult to describe. It's complex, complicated, because you've got so many different people,
1: nationalities,
0: who have different, totally different cultures,
1: ne? Mm.
0: And they all living their lives and want to rule themselves. But they're only living on a little whenua. How do you make that work?
1: Aye. Come to you know. I see on TV e pēnā na te aho i a koe e whakamōheo mai na ki a tātou kamutu, ka kite e koe i a rātou, nohi noi anō ngā whenua, ngari mā rātou hoki e kōrero mai e, you know, i whakakahoringi a rātou i runga e o rātou whenua, e hohoia na ki a rātou anō, ngari i a koe memena, tini ngā mane neke i kona, ne? There's so many different nationalities there, kamutu. They all want a piece of the pie, eh?
0: They all want a piece of the pie, and they all have their different ways of, I mean, how do you work with the people who don't want to, they want to live their life. Just wandering around the desert.
1: Yeah.
0: But then you got other people who want to modernize the country. Well, it's the most modern country
1: you can
0: think of. Their technology is like, they lead the world in medicine technology. In their hospitals
1: and E pātai tāku e, John, you know, i a koe kona ka tiro koe ki ngā mahi e mahi ngā nei rātou roto i te hoipere, ki a koe e titiro tūna koe ngā mōhiotanga kei a rātou, e pāpā maina tō rātou kaha pātata ki Amerika, no reira pea ngā mōhiotanga ki a rātou e honohono hēre ana wēnā wāhi nea Israel me Amerika. 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
0: Ko te, e mōhi ana koe e nui ngā hūrai e noho ana i Amerika.
1: Ai.
0: The Jews after World War II, they were without a homeland. After World War I, the British tried to, they didn't try to, they did. They set up a state here for them to come back to, because they've been a people who've been nomads for years, right back from Moses' time in Egypt. And they've been, and they've come back to here, and then the Romans drove them out, and then the Ottoman Empire drove them out.
1: The Turkish, so,
0: and the people without a land.
1: Aye.
0: And there's millions in America, and their ties back to Israel is very strong. And so Israel are forming their whenua here, but they're surrounded by all of the Arabs who don't want them here. So they're not going to move. This is their land that God promised them. I roto i te rongo pai.
1: Roto te kraupiti.
0: Tēnei te whenua. It's easy for the world to make judgments, but no one's yet come up with a solution, because the Jews don't have anywhere else to go in the world.
1: Aye.
0: Except if kone.
1: Aye.
0: So, it's complex, and I don't know. I don't know the answer. Nobody knows the answer at the moment. So,
1: ka pai ki te rongo atu e kei kona.
0: Ki te tāriana mātou ki te tahi kura i konei, ki te noho i te taha o ngā Bedouins, and rereke e ngā iwi. 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You know, little intents and lovely manaaki. 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
1: Aye.
0: Oh, I don't know how they're going to solve it, really. It's you know, they've gone past talking to each other now.
1: Ono hohoi tonu ana ne. Oh, kia ora mai ano, John. Ka pai. Well, looks like I've struck a good conversation with you this morning, and I didn't envisage we were going to have this sort of kōrero. Ngari te mea pai e kōrero mai na koe ke, tāwahi koe ke. You know, you've been to India, you've been to Israel. And of course, you know, it's an eye-opener to hear and to see. And for us over here, living here, you know, and for us to hear this, this is really, really good, you know. Kia mō mahara tātou e tō tātou nohonga i konei. 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
1: Oh, you're lucky.
0: Golgotha, ki the Garden Gethsemane, or wāhi kato. 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
0: Hauora.
1: 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Ai.
0: And the technology they got is, like as I said, second to none.
1: Ai.
0: They lead the world in AI. Everything here is high tech.
1: Yeah.
0: And the world comes here. They have lots of delegations coming here from all countries of the world, girly, and so it's just a privilege to be part of this Maori delegation that's over here at the moment, and here with my with them, and they've we're going to the Dead Sea tomorrow.
1: Ka pai. 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
1: Here kino. After travelling many hours of climbing up and down rocky headlands, Tohe and Ariki arrived in the place now known as Here kino. Now there was a man of that time named Taumaha, who had set a number of snares which had been improperly tied. Tohe declared that they were very badly made, so he called this place Here kino. Here, tie up, kino, bang. Here kino.

0: 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Tapotupotu means low-lying, just like the area. Tapotupotu Bay, the bay that's low-lying to the rest of the area. 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
1: Etu whānau, for kaupapa with a vision of strong whānau, safe and free from all forms of violence. 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
0: Te manakaha o te whānau, the strength and power of the whānau.
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Hey, boy, call you get over the matter. 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

0: Te reo irirangi o te hiko o te ika. 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
1: Oruru. In the Oruru Valley, there are many very small kāinga, very close to each other. If there was any danger, the people could retreat to their pā and still be able to call to each other, sending messages from one end of the valley all the way up to what is now known as Pēria. Oruru, passing like an echo from one mouth to another. Oruru.

0: Mangonui. The place called Mangonui was originally named Te Pariki. It was renamed after a chief, Moihuri, and his son, Tukiata, spotted a school of sharks. As they were luring them into the harbour, Tukiata saw a large shark and he called out, "He mango, he mango nui." After a long battle with the shark, it was pulled ashore to where the post office presently now is. Mango, shark. Nui, big. Mango nui.
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1: Sounds like gambling, right? 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
1: Or it might be silent. 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
1: Go to safergambling.org.nz/

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1: 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Within the Pupaki Coastal Park, Tāpotu Potu Bay is now a place for camping and having a picnic. Tāpotu Potu means low-lying, just like the area. Tāpotu Potu Bay, the bay that's low-lying to the rest of the area. Tāpotu Potu.

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1: Yeah, tēnā koe, Mara. How's it going?
0: Yeah, it's a beautiful day up here in Te Hiko Tika up in Te Kaitaia. How are you doing today there, bro?
1: Yeah, got a cement day here in H-Town too, which is on Morning Hikoi. Yeah.
0: Yeah, awesome. Yeah, really appreciate you joining us again. Let's take two on this interview here. We gave it a go the other week, but we're here to talk about the latest wire to Drop It Down on also the debut album Still Burning. Before we get right into that, share a little bit more with our whānau about who you are and where you're from.
1: Yeah, so my name's Diamond Porima. I'm a singer in the band Sun and Water, lead singer. Where I play alongside my whānau. And yeah, we're just having a crack, see how this music thing can go, really.
0: Yeah, so give us a little bit of a kōrero, who's all in this band itself?
1: So yeah, we've got myself, I've got my old man, I've got my cousin Terry on the bass, Uncle Lloyd on the keys, our cousin on the drums, our cousin singing, so yeah. We're pretty much a jam-packed whānau band.
0: Yeah, a bit of a whānau affair with Sun and Water, eh? So now we're looking forward to listening to this latest wire to Drop It Down, but also the whole new debut album, Still Burning, as we're getting ready for the whole spring and summer, bringing in that new life. But what's the story behind Drop It Down, and what do you hope listeners take from it?
1: So the story behind Drop It Down, I kind of read it. My partner, she gave me some money to buy a home studio so I could have some gear at home. Drop It Down was kind of just written as a throwaway song, really, just to kind of get the gist of all the gear in my studio, eh? But then, my partner actually took to me. She's like, man, this is a cool song. Don't throw it away. And then I kind of rejigged it up and, you know, in hopes that at our live, our final could show off their dance moves and get the crowd pumping, really. But yeah, that's kind of the kōrero behind it.
0: Something to get the crowd to do a little bit of a boogie, eh, and get engaged around about this time, and that's what we're looking for. It's awesome, you know, and you just mentioned a lot of your whānau there that are involved, but one that's already well-known out there for the last few decades within Aotearoa music is your dad, your father, Jamie. Yep. What have you learned from making music along his side?
1: Man, he's taught me heaps, eh? He spits wisdom when he needs to, but I'm real observant, and the things I've observed over the years is just how calm Dad is, like, in our industry it can get, you know, pretty overstimulating, and a lot can happen at one time, but the main thing I've learned off him is just how to compose yourself and, you know, always stay back to your chief aim or your goal that you're trying to push, you know. And yeah, Dad's real good, so he's taught me a lot, but that's probably the main thing.
0: Kia ora, and staying within that line of your papa and all your whānau, how does Whakapapa shape the sound and the identity of Sun and Water?
1: Yeah, so like I said before, we really stay focused on our goal, and what our identity as a band is kind of just, you know, families can work together, and it does work. And I'm trying to show that, you know, when you're with your whānau, it's all love and it's all good vibes, and there's no bad vibes around anywhere. So yeah, like, we just got off the road from Australia, and that trip was, you know, so good. It was like a dream come true. I'm just look to my left, look to my right, and my whānau's there, and we're all having a good time. And yeah.
0: And that's what it's about, eh? Doing what we love and enjoying it. So, no, massive, and really appreciate you being able to share these stories. So lots of our whānau around about this time, when we start getting some of them back and we start doing more whānau things, that we have fun while we're doing it, not just coming together. But, you know, what can listeners expect from

0: latest album, from the debut album Still Burning, and the upcoming For You and Your Whānau?
1: Yeah, so far that album, it's obviously our first album, our first pick of that album. But if I was to explain that album in a couple of words, it's probably, you know, kind of a window into my brain, if you will. It's kind of, I love all types of music, so that's what you guys are getting on that album. There's a lot of different genres, and yeah, we're just having a crack. It's just the music that I love listening to, and yeah, I hope everyone enjoys it, eh?
0: Yeah, I just really love the whole thing around the fact that your papa was there, just had the fires burning long time ago, and then here you've come out together as a whānau, the next generation, you and your cousins, and you're still burning. And you're still burning, so it's massive as. But no further questions from myself there, Diamond. But any final kudakation, shout-outs, or any kōrero that you'd like to finish off our kōrero with today?
1: Well, I just want to thank you, my bro, for having me on. But I'd like to make a shout-out to my darling, which is currently on a walk now, and she's got the dog getting pulled around. Also, I want to shout-out to my whānau. But, yeah, I just can't wait for you guys to hear the album, man. And thank you for having me on.
0: Yeah, most deserved to give that shout out to your darling, giving you those gears so you could start off with Drop It Down, and now you're doing Still Burning, and now you're going on tours. The whole thing just keeps growing. The flames are burning. Keep stoking those fires. So taku kia kui tēnei wai, Diamond. 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

0: Why can I? Now, Tohe carried on down the beach and was actually stopped by the high tide. He did, however, see some mullet, some kanai, swimming along. 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And he remembered the name and named the place after that incident. Waiwoto, kanai mullet. Why kanai?
1: E hakatauki Māori. 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
2: Aha, koa ka oti a tātou te kite i ngā mea o te kikokiko. 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
1: He kōkona whare ka kitea. 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
1: 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The strength and power of the whānau.
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0: Tore, te iwi ko Troy Kingi tēnei, e whakarongo ana koutou ki te hiku o te ika. Auriora.
1: Kapu Wairua, also known as Spirits Bay. The name of Kapu Wairua comes from an event that took place in this area. Tohe, an ancestor, was lonely for his daughter who had moved away. His people didn't want him to go in search of his daughter, fearing he would die. To this he replied to them,
2: I can shelter from the rain, but I cannot shelter from the longing for my daughter. I shall search as far as Hokianga and beyond. All that you shall possess is my spirit.
1: Kapo, catch. 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Kapo, Wairua.